Welcome to Alive, dear passengers. 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We have landed. When you strap up your seatbelt and luggage in the place behind the tabletop, get ready and get grounded. You have arrived in your new life. In any case, for uncertainty, please remember to go be a little bitch, but be a little hunk of what you want. 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

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I wouldn't be calling if I didn't feel this heavy. I keep telling myself I'm fine, but every quiet moment pulls me back to you.